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0: I truly appreciate the Bible's pearls of wisdom relating to everyday life. For instance, the 19th century English poet Thomas Bailey gave us this well-known phrase, "Absence makes the heart grow fonder." Most of us would recognize from experience the wisdom of that saying. But nearly 3,000 years ago, here's how Solomon approached the same subject. "Seldom set foot in your neighbor's house, lest he become weary of you and hate you." Well, in a world where more is better, choosing not to do an otherwise good thing seems odd. But that's why I love the Bible. It makes me stop and think before acting. This is David Jeremiah, encouraging you to get on the road to new life. Discover God's wisdom for life on Route 66.
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Love is kind. Love forgives and holds no grudges. And of course, God is love. And for us here, that means our playlist is nothing but love songs, celebrating the love of God here on Hope Radio.

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0: 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You can just come to terms with Him right now through a simple prayer. Lord Jesus Christ, I give you the right to rule my life. I give you my sins, my failures, my wrongs, and I turn around. I repent. And I do so by faith as I believe in you with my whole heart. I pray today that if you haven't yielded your heart to Christ, you won't put it off another minute. He loves you. He gave His life for you. If your heart is ready, tell Him.
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2: You spoke light through the dark, and stars appeared in space. A world without a flaw, your fingerprints on it all. 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They chalk it up to random chance.

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0: 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Instead of worrying, God wants us to change the way we think. Philippians 4 says that God wants us to fix our thoughts on things that are true, honorable, right, pure, lovely, admirable, excellent, and praiseworthy. You see, guarding our thoughts doesn't mean we ignore the negative things happening around us. We refuse to dwell on those things. When our hearts and minds are filled with worry, my friend, let's turn our thoughts to the things of the Lord. 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
0: 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Nothing is taking Him by surprise. When you and I feel overwhelmed and afraid, my friend, God wants us to come to Him. He wants us to tell Him how we feel. He promises to help us with our fears and our worries. Sometimes it does feel like too much, but we can have courage knowing that God never loses control. 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

0: You don't need to find a prayer chapel in which to give your heart to Christ. In fact, you don't need anything other than a ready heart. Hello, I'm Chuck Swindoll. The time or the place isn't at all important. You can just come to terms with Him right now through a simple prayer. Lord Jesus Christ, I give you the right to rule my life. I give you my sins, my failures, my wrongs, and I turn around. I repent, and I do so by faith as I believe in you with my whole heart. I pray today that if you haven't yielded your heart to Christ, you won't put it off another minute. He loves you. He gave His life for you. If your heart is ready, tell Him.
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not once brag of perfection. Some days I take stumbling spells, but I ask the Lord for correction, and that ocean of grace never fails. 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His mercy and grace fills that ocean. Now my guilt

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Love is kind. Love forgives and holds no grudges. And of course, God is love. And for us here, that means our playlist is nothing but love songs, celebrating the love of God here on Hope Radio.

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0: It's unfair, and frankly, sometimes life hurts. You know that. Well, God reminds us in His Word that through the trials of life, our faith will be tested. What will we do when life hurts? Will we stand firm on the promises of God? Will our faith remain steadfast? James 1 says, "Consider it pure joy, my brothers, whenever you face trials of many kinds, because you know that the testing of your faith produces perseverance." We can rejoice, knowing that the testing of our faith produces good things in our lives. Sometimes it is hard to see, but God is up to something good. He can be trusted, even when life hurts. 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
1: 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Would he take me? Did he really? Can he, could he, would he? Yes, he can, he could, he would, he did.
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0: The scripture says it is appointed unto man once to die, and after that the judgment. And so the Bible teaches that we are all headed toward death.
1: I know. At first that seems like a lot to take in. Death can be a scary thing. But Billy Graham knew you don't have to be afraid of death.
0: If God is there, if Christ is there, you can walk through that door without fear, and you can know for sure that you're going to heaven. And people ask me, am I afraid to die? No, I'm looking forward to it because I know that I'm going into the presence of Christ. And if you are prepared to die, you're prepared to live.
1: Would you like to have that kind of peace of mind? 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We're the Billy Graham Evangelistic Association.
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I've read where the people that you cared for, others didn't care that much about. Oh, but you have so much mercy for the outcast.

0: I truly appreciate the Bible's pearls of wisdom relating to everyday life. For instance, the 19th century English poet Thomas Bailey gave us this well-known phrase, "Absence makes the heart grow fonder." Most of us would recognize from experience the wisdom of that saying. But nearly 3,000 years ago, here's how Solomon approached the same subject. "Seldom set foot in your neighbor's house, lest he become weary of you and hate you." Well, in a world where more is better, choosing not to do an otherwise good thing seems odd. But that's why I love the Bible. It makes me stop and think before acting. This is David Jeremiah, encouraging you to get on the road to new life. Discover God's wisdom for life on Route 66.
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2: Corn harvest is in full swing around the eastern United States, as field conditions allow, that is. Many farmers, of course, have been seeing a lot of rain in recent days. With that said, as of Monday of this week, in Michigan, we're looking at 2% of corn off the field. 36% of the corn crop in Tennessee has been harvested. Virginia farmers report 40% of the crop in. In North Carolina, farmers are at 47%. And in the state of Georgia, 88% of the 2024 corn crop has now been harvested. Farm Safety and Health Week continues across the nation, and farmers are being reminded to be patient when moving equipment on rural roadways. If at all possible, pull over at the next safe spot to do so and let the traffic go by.
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0: 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We've got the music, we've got the friends, like Kevin Williams, Buddy Green, Gordon Moat, Lauren Talley.
1: That's me.
0: Tori Taff, our soft feminine side.
2: Oh, that's me. Hey, you guys.
0: And Bill Gaither, where you said it, Bill. Today we've gathered with our hearts fully alive in the spirit with a high Jesus per minute quota of hope coming your way.
3: That's right. And my guests today are energized and they're already warmed up. Russ Taff and the Homecoming Friends. Hey, it's going to be good.
4: Bill, I'm so glad you're nearly conscious today. We are going to start the program with our Homecoming Friends.

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That's an appropriate way to start the show. Now, this is Russ Taff. Love is a cross. I'm

0: I love that record from Russ Taff, Love is a Cross. Great song. Hey, Bill, we are, well, everybody around this table is a Starbucks fan.
1: That's right!
0: But I will ask you, do you know what the largest cup of coffee they serve, what it's called?
2: That Russ Taff knows.
0: I guarantee you, he's probably spilled it on someone. Do you know, Bill?
3: No.
0: Trenta.
2: Trenta?
4: Trenta.
5: Yeah. Yes.
2: How big is it? 30 ounces?
3: 30 ounces.
5: 30 ounces.
6: Keep
5: you going for a week.

0: Oh, yeah.
1: It's that time.
2: Yeah, I know.
1: It's that time. Here we go again. Time for the word of the day. It's an illustrious part of our program where we illustrate to you the ability to stretch your brain power to learn something new. Word of the day coming your way. Maybe you know the answer. You can chime in and try to guess it like those around this table. Churrascu is the word. Churrascu.
3: Churrascu.
1: Churrascu.
3: Churrascu.
4: I'm coming.
3: I don't even know.
4: You thought you were going to do this without me, didn't you? The Churrascu. Oh, I know what this is. I'm so glad I made it back. The African red-tailed Churrascu is a cousin to the American parrot and the rose-breasted cockatoo.
3: Oh.
4: It is characterized not only by its tail, but by its unique tenor voice that echoes through the forest slightly out of tune. The Churrascu mimics the gospel tenor in many ways. It sleeps throughout the entire day, always late to the bus. Never knows what suit we're wearing. It never comes with a wallet. And just when you want to relax, you hear it cry, "Look, it's forest city." Oh, that's the Churrascu. Is that right?
2: That's it.
3: I would love to hear the cry of the Churrascu.
2: The cry of the Churrascu.
3: It actually means open fire cooking. I guess you could cook over one. It says food tastes better when it's cooked the Churrascu way.
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0: Hey, Daniel, what time is it?
2: Well, it's time now for the Country Cousin Connection. Country music and gospel music throughout time have always seemed to maintain a close connection both in style and story. And for this segment, country great Reba McEntire with Bill Gaither.
3: Reba, it's good to be with you today and so excited about your new video that you did. It's a collection of both inspirational and gospel music, right?
4: Oh, yeah.
3: And with a whole lot of your friends. And I keep coming back to this every time I talk to any of you country folks is this. There is a close connection between country and gospel music.
4: I think so.
3: As a kid, when we used to get our baths on Saturday night, I hope we had one during the week, but turn on WSM at 9:30, it would be on NBC. Red Foley, Minnie Pearl, Rod.
4: Brassfield.
3: And for my part, the Jordanaires singing a gospel tune, you know, and we'd tune that thing in every Saturday night. And the close connection between country and gospel has been interesting for me to watch from the beginning. Most of the early country shows, TV shows, Porter Wagoner and all of them, at the end of it would do...
4: Always.
3: A gospel song.
4: Yeah. Well, I think that the country music, a lot of the songs that I find can be secular or gospel, spiritual songs. Mm-hmm. And that's the ones, when you find those, it's a gold mine. Because it's going to touch your heart, and then if it touches my heart and I sing it and do my job right, when you hear me sing it, it'll touch your heart. Oh,

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1: Joyce, Judy, Jonathan, the three J's.
2: Yeah.
1: You know what that makes?
3: The Martins.
4: And their dad makes the best peanuts in all the world. Does. Like he does this special thing to them. And
3: you mean roast them? Or
5: does he boil them?
4: He roasts them. And he brings them to us on the Christmas tour. It's so good.
1: Here they are singing. Only God.

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1: Oh, I love that. The Martins on this Go For It edition of Homecoming Radio.
2: Buddy, it's always good to have you with us in the studio here.
1: Thanks, Kevin. Good to be here.
2: Here's a promise from the Bible we can all hold on to. I am the Lord your God who holds your right hand and says, do not fear, for I will help you. Straight out of Isaiah.
3: We're glad you're here with us. 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
4: Yes, we are. We absolutely
5: are. Hey, so this I found very interesting. Anybody, can you even guess how much pizza we eat, like in America and then pizza. Even around the world?
4: Oh, I eat a lot of pizza.
1: A ton.
2: I eat most of my pizza in America.
5: Well,
6: how much?
5: Okay, 18 acres.
4: Acres.
1: Acres.
6: Acres.
5: And 50 all around the world.
6: Every day.
5: Every 50 cotton picking day.
4: That's crazy.

0: Buddy, I remember when I got the call from you.
1: Yes, Bill. I needed a bass singer.
0: You needed a quasi.
2: Everybody else was busy.
0: That's my bass singer.
1: I'll tell you, I'll never forget watching you trying to sing this syncopated bass line in there, Bill. It was something. It was transporting.
3: Transporting.
4: Transporting.

0: Little Wrestling Jacob, old Dixie Hummingbird song. Buddy, you did great on that.
1: Oh, thank you,
0: Bill. Gordon. You weren't too bad either. Not bad at all. Hey, question for everybody. What does it cost the U.S. government mm-hmm. to make a penny?
2: A penny.
3: A penny.
0: A penny.
4: A lot of money.
0: You are all wrong. Uh-oh. It cost the U.S. government 1.7 cents.
2: Whoa.
3: To make a penny.
2: Unbelievable.
0: I am not making this up.
3: Well, that explains a lot, doesn't it?
0: Yes.

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1: Letters. Oh, we get letters. 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
2: 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That's from Charles.
3: 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Your family, you are family, and I thank the Lord for you. 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
6: 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It sure served him well when it came to writing gospel songs. His theology was great. His poetry was unbelievable.
3: Yep.
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John believed a miracle, but I just turned to go. 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

0: It's Thursday morning, and it is a Thursday that the Lord has made. How do I know? Because the Bible tells me so. You like how I rhyme that, show?
1: I like how you do it.
0: I am Kevin.
1: And I am Shelley.
0: And what are you thumbing through over there? You're looking at stuff. You got
1: my life hacks.
0: Oh, life. Today is life hacks with Shelley. Okay, cool. We'll have to check that out along with Hope for Him, Hope for Her. And the weather's coming up in just a couple songs. So you guys stay tuned. Who you want to kick it off with today, Shelley?
1: How about Greater Vision? You Are My King.
0: I like

0: Let's check out our Thursday weather with Shelly Ann and see what's going on up in the sky.
1: Sunny.
0: Is that what we got?
1: Yeah. The high is going to be 83 today. Winds northeast at 5 to 10 miles per hour. The low tonight will be 60, but clear skies. And tomorrow, the high is going to be 87 with a low of 65. Again, clear skies, no rain in the forecast.
0: Sounds good to me. I really loved yesterday how it was kind of mild.
1: Mm-hmm.
0: I mean, in the morning,
1: it
0: felt
1: cool.
0: Almost
1: it still
0: like
1: cool.
0: The fall. I was loving it.
1: Yeah, and yesterday morning was cool.
0: Yeah, it sounds like tomorrow's going to kind of be mild.
1: Sorta.
0: But then we're going to get into some upper 80s.
1: Upper.
0: I prefer the upper 70s, but we'll roll with it.

0: You know, if you think about it, you'll notice that Christ had a maverick style of ministry in today's terms. Hello, I'm Chuck Swindoll. He's born in a humble home. He learns a trade and operates in that trade for, well, more than two decades. And then one day, out of the blue, he begins his ministry, and of all things, rather than trying to find a large building or to gather a great big crowd, he carefully selects a number of men, actually only 12 of them. He was never in a hurry. He never once mentioned the size of his following. He just poured his life into those 12. Simple plan, maverick style, with much to teach us today.
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1: I listen to y'all every day on the way to work and going home from work. 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
0: Hope Radio. Good music. Good news. Good God.

0: Kev, what do you have on hope for him today?
1: Well, men, I want to encourage you to really not have a Christian worldview.
0: Okay.
1: Now, wait a minute. Why would I say that? Well, because after all these years of listening to so many different Christians, it's a Christ worldview that we need. Let me explain the difference to you. The Bible says, in the beginning, God. Now, when we accept that as true, we have no problem with anything else in all of Scripture. That is a Christ worldview. Why do I say that? Because Christ agrees with it in God's Word. A Christian worldview, it may sound like semantics or a play on words, but I talk to so many different Christians who believe so many different things that actually aren't biblical. And so instead of saying, I have a Christian worldview, well, that kind of just says, I have the worldview that all Christians have. Well, unfortunately, not all Christians, and this doesn't seem right because it's not, but not all Christians have a Christ worldview when we should. If the Bible says it, if that's God's view on it, that should be our view on it. So just saying today, go for and have a Christ worldview. And don't just take the view of other believers. Take your worldview from Christ Himself.

reaching people behind on their bills, behind bars, and beyond hope with the news that hope springs eternal in Christ. 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

0: for a life hack with Shelly Ann. And what you got for us today, Shelbo?
1: And this applies to a lot of people. Working in an office chair all day? Yes, that's me.
0: Mm-hmm, me too.
1: One of the most important things you can do is to stretch your hips and your chest regularly throughout the day.
0: Okay.
1: Studies have shown that these two areas are where people experience the most chronic and lifelong pain.
0: I can see that.
1: I can too.
0: Sitting in the chair, especially your lower back. Mm-hmm. And then even in typing a lot of times, if you're typing or whatever, you know, or you have your elbows up on a desk or something, that can really affect your shoulders.
1: Yes, it can.
0: All right. Well, there's
1: stretch
0: your life
1: it
0: hack.
1: Out.
0: Yep. Life hack from Shelly.

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0: Did you ever have this happen?
1: What?
0: I had to go get some blood work done yesterday.
1: Yeah.
0: So at my second job, I went during my lunch break, right? Mm-hmm. And I'm like, oh, I'm so thirsty. I'm going to go through a drive-through. Mm-hmm. And here I forgot. I gave you my debit card.
1: Oh, no.
0: So I'm looking everywhere just for change, just to get a drink.
1: Oh, my goodness.
0: I did it, though. Yeah. But I mean, I'm sure people have done that.
1: That's funny. See, when I look for change in my car, like under the seat and stuff, I find like tater tots and French fries.
0: You really are telling you on yourself right now, by the way.
1: I know. It's not good. Shelly's car is spotless.
0: Not right now. It's full of sand from your last show.
1: Well, I mean,
0: we all had sand.
1: I mean, compared to
0: on our feet.
1: Hey, we've got Life Hacks with Shelly coming up. The weather's coming up. Hope for Her is coming up. So stay tuned.

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0: Let's check out our Thursday weather with Shelly Ann and see what's going on up in the sky.
1: Sunny.
0: Is that what we got?
1: Yeah. The high is going to be 83 today. Winds northeast at 5 to 10 miles per hour. The low tonight will be 60, but clear skies. And tomorrow, the high is going to be 87 with a low of 65. Again, clear skies, no rain in the forecast.
0: Sounds good to me. I really loved yesterday how it was kind of mild.
1: Mm-hmm.
0: I mean, in the morning,
1: it
0: felt
1: cool.
0: Almost
1: it still
0: like
1: cool.
0: The fall. I was loving it.
1: Yeah. And the yesterday morning was cool.
0: Yeah. It sounds like tomorrow's going to kind of be mild.
1: Sorta.
0: But then we're going to get into some upper 80s.
1: Upper.
0: I prefer the upper 70s, but we'll roll with it.

0: The scripture says it is appointed unto man once to die, and after that the judgment. And so the Bible teaches that we are all headed toward death.
1: I know. At first that seems like a lot to take in. Death can be a scary thing. But Billy Graham knew you don't have to be afraid of death.
0: If God is there, if Christ is there, you can walk through that door without fear, and you can know for sure that you're going to heaven. And people ask me, am I afraid to die? No, I'm looking forward to it because I know that I'm going into the presence of Christ. And if you are prepared to die, you're prepared to live.
1: Would you like to have that kind of peace of mind? We can help you with that at findpeacewithgod.net. That's findpeacewithgod.net. We're the Billy Graham Evangelistic Association.
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0: up in the morning with Kevin and Shelley. Let's check in with Shell Bell and see what she has in store for our Hope Ladies today. Ladies, listen up. Here's Shelley with some hope.
1: Ladies, I'd like to talk about accepting yourself.
0: Oh.
1: I knew you were going to say that. In Romans 14:1, it says, accept other believers who are weak in faith and don't argue with them about what they think is right or wrong. Now, ladies, I know the biggest thing, the biggest emotion and the basic emotion in anything that we do, any groups we're in, is acceptance. Even in church, I see it all the time.
0: Yep.
1: Being a pastor's wife, that sense of we have to fit in, we have to belong.
0: Yep.
1: And I try my hardest to, I would say, exude, you know, trying to make people feel that they do belong.
0: Yeah.
1: In anything I do.
0: Yeah.
1: In any type of circle that we're in. That's something that you and I both do, actually. I was just thinking about that the other day. Ladies, I'm encouraging you today to start accepting. Do self-acceptance through Jesus.
0: So true. Your value comes from God through Jesus. Just a

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And know we'll be here to stand with you in prayer.

not once brag of perfection. Some days I take stumbling spells, but I ask the Lord for correction, and that ocean of grace never fails. I owe him my deepest devotion. I'm washed in his blood and I'm free. His mercy and grace fills that ocean. Now my guilt

in the morning. Kevin and Shelley, here's some Anthem Edition. Every promise made is a promise kept. When God writes you a check, you can take it to the bank.

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1: I don't know why. Y'all, we have set. Yeah, people don't realize we have a, what is it, a baby grand in the corner of the house.
0: No, no, no, no. It's not a baby grand. No, no, no.
1: What?
0: It's called a mini grand.
1: Oh, sorry. A mini grand.
0: It's a mini grand digital keyboard. It's just a nice keyboard.
1: And then we have the big one in the garage.
0: Yeah, I got that for free. Sure did.
1: Well.
0: Got it for free.
1: You need to tell the whole story.
0: About,
1: you got that for free, but not transporting it for free.
0: Yeah, it cost a little bit of money to transport it. But it was a free baby grand piano that I'm, you know, slowly but surely trying to get the insides out of.
1: Slowly is the operative word here.
0: Look, it's very difficult. You know how much that thing weighs? But the good news is that my buddy Ricky came over the other night, and he helped me get all the big bolts out of it. Because, you know, it's leaning up against the wall there.
1: Oh, I do know. Yes,
0: so,
1: I do.
0: Yeah, but it weighs
1: it's been leaning for a while.
0: A little bit. It weighs about 800 pounds. Mm. Anyway, we have got Hope for, let's see, it's the 8 o'clock hour. So that's going to be Hope for him coming up. You've got the weather coming up. And how about a life hack from Shelly? It's all right here on Hope.

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1: You have really impacted my life. I enjoy listening to the music. You keep up the good work.
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2: This old house once knew my children. 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

0: let's check out our Thursday weather with Shelly Ann and see what's going on up in the sky.
1: Sunny.
0: Is that what we got?
1: Yeah. The high is going to be 83 today. Winds northeast at 5 to 10 miles per hour. The low tonight will be 60, but clear skies. And tomorrow, the high is going to be 87 with a low of 65. Again, clear skies, no rain in the forecast.
0: Sounds good to me. I really loved yesterday how it was kind of mild.
1: Mm-hmm.
0: I mean, in the morning,
1: it
0: felt
1: cool.
0: Almost
1: kind of still
0: like
1: cool.
0: The fall. I was loving it.
1: Yeah, and yesterday morning was cool.
0: Yeah, it sounds like tomorrow's going to kind of be mild.
1: Sorta.
0: But then we're going to get into some upper 80s.
1: Upper.
0: I prefer the upper 70s, but we'll roll with it.

0: Have you ever thought about prayer being a gift from God?
1: Joy Time, an encouraging word from God's Word with Dr. Joy.
0: Well, I used to think that prayer was just a time for me to bring all of my problems to God. But prayer is so much more than that. Prayer is one way that I have communion with God. Now, when I get alone with God to pray, it's not only a time for me to talk to Him about all of my concerns, it's also a time for me to listen. God wants me to slow down, and He wants me to be still before Him. He wants me to hear His still, small voice. I'm so thankful for the gift of prayer. I'm grateful that God made a way through Jesus for us to have relationship with Him. He wants us to know Him. What a good, good Father He is. This is Dr. Joy with Joy Time on Hope Radio 88.5.
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0: have on hope for him today?
1: Well, men, I want to encourage you to really not have a Christian worldview.
0: Okay.
1: Now, wait a minute. Why would I say that? Well, because after all these years of listening to so many different Christians, it's a Christ worldview that we need. Let me explain the difference to you. The Bible says, in the beginning, God. Now, when we accept that as true, we have no problem with anything else in all of Scripture. That is a Christ worldview. Why do I say that? Because Christ agrees with it in God's Word. A Christian worldview, it may sound like semantics or a play on words, but I talk to so many different Christians who believe so many different things that actually aren't biblical. And so instead of saying, I have a Christian worldview, well, that kind of just says, I have the worldview that all Christians have. Well, unfortunately, not all Christians, and this doesn't seem right because it's not, but not all Christians have a Christ worldview when we should. If the Bible says it, if that's God's view on it, that should be our view on it. So just saying today, go for and have a Christ worldview. And don't just take the view of other believers. Take your worldview from Christ himself.

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Hope Radio Overnight is here when you need us, with music to keep you company and soothe your thoughts. 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
1: I would like to tell you, your radio station has helped me tremendously. 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

0: That's what I'm talking about. I want to be there. I would love to have been there when that stole runned away. And like we were saying before, Satan must have been around somewhere.
1: I'm guessing he probably was.
0: Yes.
1: Here's the thing about the Garden Tomb. So it's real close to the Garden of Gethsemane. And it's so, that's one of my favorite places on earth. And when my buddy Mickey, who is a great guy and a great friend of Hope Radio, big time friend of Hope Radio, he was over there one day and he posted on Facebook, he was standing right at the Garden of Gethsemane, right at the gate there beside it. And I sent him a text and I said, "Hey, Mickey, if you get a chance, just bring me some dirt." All I wanted was some dirt from the Holy Land.
0: Yes.
1: He calls me up when he gets back. He says, "I need you to meet with me. I've got something for you." Well, I didn't even think about it. I didn't know what it was. Went and met him. He had reached down and gotten olive leaves and soil from the Garden of Gethsemane. He put it in his pocket. Then he went into Jerusalem and he got an olive box, a little tiny olive wooden box, and he put the soil in there and he put the olive leaves in there, and it says Jerusalem on it. And he brought it to me just like that.
0: You do share that too at the church. I know sometimes you'll bring it in and let everybody
1: and
0: look at it.
1: And with the kids at chapel, right. I wouldn't take $1 million for that little box. Mm-hmm. I love it. And just to know that, you know, that soil was there, you know, when Jesus prayed there. It's amazing. I love it.

Love is patient. Love is kind. Love forgives and holds no grudges. And of course, God is love. And for us here, that means our playlist is nothing but love songs, celebrating the love of God here on Hope Radio.

0: 4 Life Hack with Shelly Ann. And what you got for us today, Shelby?
1: And this applies to a lot of people. Working in an office chair all day, yes, that's me.
0: Mm-hmm, me too.
1: One of the most important things you can do is to stretch your hips and your chest regularly throughout the day.
0: Okay.
1: Studies have shown that these two areas are where people experience the most chronic and lifelong pain.
0: I can see that.
1: I can too.
0: Sitting in the chair, especially your lower back. Mm-hmm. And then even in typing a lot of times, if you're typing or whatever, you know, or you have your elbows up on a desk or something, that can really affect your shoulders.
1: Yes, it can.
0: All right. Well, there's
1: stretch
0: your life
1: it
0: hack.
1: Out.
0: Yep. Life hack from Shelly.

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1: It just stirs my spirit up. 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The Holy Spirit works with me.
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0: Are you feeling this hairdo or what?
1: I'm scared and confused. I'm sitting here looking at, you know, the engineer board, and I'm looking at our songs coming up and our set list and all as we're going through. And then I just glance over, and Shelly has got really long hair, and she's got like a whole foot of the back of her hair pulled over the top of her head, hanging in front of her face. You look like Cousin It.
0: I was going to say, yeah.
1: From the Addams Family.
0: That's it, man. Yeah.
1: That's funny.
0: It feels good.
1: It looks funny. I'm just saying it looks funny. Stay tuned. We got the weather coming up. Some hope for her. And life hacks from Shelly on Hope.

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0: Let's check out our Thursday weather with Shelly Ann and see what's going on up in the sky.
1: Sunny.
0: Is that what we got?
1: Yeah. The high is going to be 83 today. Winds northeast at 5 to 10 miles per hour. The low tonight will be 60, but clear skies. And tomorrow, the high is going to be 87 with a low of 65. Again, clear skies, no rain in the forecast.
0: Sounds good to me. I really loved yesterday how it was kind of mild.
1: Mm-hmm.
0: I mean, in the morning,
1: it
0: felt
1: cool.
0: Almost
1: kind of
0: like
1: cool.
0: The fall. I was loving it.
1: Yeah, and the yesterday morning was cool.
0: Yeah, it sounds like tomorrow's going to kind of be mild.
1: Sorta.
0: But then we're going to get into some upper 80s.
1: Upper.
0: I prefer the upper 70s, but we'll roll with it.

0: In 2006, Dean Karnassus ran 50 marathons in all 50 states on 50 consecutive days and finished up with the New York City Marathon, which he ran in 3 hours flat. He enjoys the pain that comes from achieving new goals. "What I found," he says, "is that I'm never more alive than when I'm pushing and I'm in pain, and I'm struggling for high achievement. In that struggle, I think there's a magic." Well, the psalmist agrees. He wrote, "It is good for me that I have been afflicted, that I may learn God's statutes." If you're experiencing discomfort today, look for what you could never learn otherwise. This is David Jeremiah, encouraging you to get on the road to new life. Discover God's comfort on Route 66.
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0: Group in the Morning with Kevin and Shelley. Let's check in with Shell Bell and see what she has in store for our Hope Ladies today. Ladies, listen up. Here's Shelley with some hope.
1: Ladies, I'd like to talk about accepting yourself.
0: Oh.
1: I knew you were going to say that. In Romans 14:1, it says, accept other believers who are weak in faith and don't argue with them about what they think is right or wrong. Now, ladies, I know the biggest thing, the biggest emotion and the basic emotion in anything that we do, any groups we're in, is acceptance, even in church. I see it all the time.
0: Yep.
1: Being a pastor's wife, that sense of we have to fit in, we have to belong.
0: Yep.
1: And I try my hardest to, I would say, exude, you know, trying to make people feel that they do belong.
0: Yeah.
1: In anything I do.
0: Yeah.
1: In any type of circle that we're in. That's something that you and I both do, actually. I was just thinking about that the other day. Ladies, I'm encouraging you today to start accepting. Do self-acceptance through Jesus.
0: So true. 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
0: And then.
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0: And then.
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1: And Shelly and I and Jeff and Matt and the whole team, we will download onto your phone. And you can just literally hit that little app button and listen to us anywhere you might happen to be in the whole wide world. So we'd love for you to get it. It's free and it's fun. And it's encouraging. Shelbel, what are you,
0: I know, I'm
1: are you making dinner
0: Jeff.
1: Tonight?
0: Yeah. Yes, baked chicken tonight.
1: Ooh,
0: later
1: yes.
0: on tonight, of course.
1: Sweet. Love it. All right. Well, we got to roll out of here. And remember this, God loves you and God has a plan for your life.
0: Talk to you later.

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Grace will lead you home. Well, I'm Champ Loman. A good Thursday morning. Go ahead and grab a cup of coffee, sit back and enjoy some great Southern gospel music to encourage you in your walk with Jesus. 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

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Others didn't care that much about. 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

0: The scripture says it is appointed unto man once to die, and after that the judgment. And so the Bible teaches that we are all headed toward death.
1: I know. At first that seems like a lot to take in. Death can be a scary thing. But Billy Graham knew you don't have to be afraid of death.
0: If God is there, if Christ is there, you can walk through that door without fear, and you can know for sure that you're going to heaven. And people ask me, am I afraid to die? No, I'm looking forward to it because I know that I'm going into the presence of Christ. And if you are prepared to die, you're prepared to live.
1: Would you like to have that kind of peace of mind? 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
1: And he, could he love me? Would he take me? Did he really? Can he, could he, would he? Yes, he can, he could, he would, and he did.
0: Ernie Haas and Signature Sound.
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Hope Radio is paid in full, and what victory! I'm Jeff Lemon. A good Thursday morning. If you're tuning in today and your heart is aching because you miss someone who's no longer here with you, just know this. God understands grief. His presence remains faithful even in the loneliest moments. The Bible tells us in Psalm 34, the Lord is close to the brokenhearted. So the memories you cherish are gifts, and God's comfort is real. You're not walking through all of this by yourself. May God's peace surround you with His presence today.

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Well, I'm Jeff Lum, our forecast sunshine today, highs in the mid-80s. Clear overnight tonight, lows in the low 60s, and then sunshine tomorrow, highs near 90. Sunny on Saturday, once again, highs near 90, and Sunday, mostly sunny, highs in the low 90s.

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Well, I'm Jeff Lohman, a good Thursday morning. Go ahead and grab a cup of coffee. 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

0: You know, if you think about it, you'll notice that Christ had a maverick style of ministry in today's terms. Hello, I'm Chuck Swindoll. He's born in a humble home. He learns a trade and operates in that trade for, well, more than two decades. And then one day, out of the blue, he begins his ministry, and of all things, rather than trying to find a large building or to gather a great big crowd, he carefully selects a number of men, actually only 12 of them. He was never in a hurry. He never once mentioned the size of his following. He just poured his life into those 12. Simple plan, maverick style, with much to teach us today.
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I think many of us discover that our bodies don't move quite as easily as they once did. I know that's true for me. I spend 2 or 3 hours with my grandchildren, and I realize quickly I am not as young as I used to be. But what I have discovered, while my strength may change, God's faithfulness never does. 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The Lord who carried you through all those younger years of your life, He's still carrying you today. So trust Him with today's challenges and tomorrow's uncertainties.

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Have you ever noticed how retirement changes your routine? 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Psalm 92 verse 14 says, they will still bear fruit in old age. 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Your influence matters. 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

Hope Radio with Scotty Inman. Lunch hour on a Thursday. I'm Jeff Lumet. Thanks for hanging out with us today. Hope to encourage you in your walk with Jesus with some of the best in Southern gospel music. Right now, the Tallies.

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0: We begin to think about the very worst thing that could happen, and we get stuck on those negative thoughts. Instead of worrying, God wants us to change the way we think. Philippians 4 says that God wants us to fix our thoughts on things that are true, honorable, right, pure, lovely, admirable, excellent, and praiseworthy. You see, guarding our thoughts doesn't mean we ignore the negative things happening around us. We refuse to dwell on those things. When our hearts and minds are filled with worry, my friend, let's turn our thoughts to the things of the Lord. Let's fix our thoughts on Him. 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

Just one drop of blood, Right Road Quartet. Lunch hour on a Thursday. Well, it's almost vacation Bible school season, and we've got a lot of VBSs coming up across southeastern North Carolina. 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

Scotty Inman, Broken Man Can, lunch hour on a Thursday. I remember my mom's caregiver. We lost my mom back in 2020. She was placed into a nursing facility in 2015. But before then, she had a great caregiver. Her name was Ella. Outstanding to me. I'm thinking of caregivers. To me, one of the greatest expressions of love, it's a caregiver. But I know it can also be exhausting. If that's your journey today, maybe you are a caregiver. Maybe you're keeping an eye on your aging parents. Whatever the case may be, just remember that God sees every single act of kindness. Paul writes in Galatians 6, "Let us not become weary in doing good, for at the proper time we will reap a harvest if we do not give up." I know the Lord notices every sacrifice. So keep leaning on Him for strength.

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not once brag of perfection. Some days I take stumbling spells, but I ask the Lord for correction, and that ocean of grace never fails. I owe him my deepest devotion. I'm washed in his blood and I'm free. His mercy and grace fills that ocean. Now my guilt.

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We've got sunshine this afternoon, clear tonight, sunny tomorrow, Saturday and Sunday. Warmer temperatures this weekend, highs around 90 for Friday and Saturday, low 90s for Sunday.

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1: Your Hope Radio, a good Thursday afternoon. I am Jeff Lemon. Thanks for hanging out with us and being a part of our listening family. 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

reaching people behind on their bills, behind bars, and beyond hope with the news that hope springs eternal in Christ. 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
0: 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Well, God's been reminding me lately that He knows about everything that's going on. Nothing is taking Him by surprise. When you and I feel overwhelmed and afraid, my friend, God wants us to come to Him. He wants us to tell Him how we feel. 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

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I sat down in a pew on the back row, thinking the preacher wouldn't see me. He laid the gospel out, and there was no doubt I

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Hope Radio.

Do you ever worry about your kids or your grandkids? My wife and I, we're empty nesters. We have two grown sons. Our oldest is married. He and his wife and children live in Indiana. My grandkids are, well, almost 3 and 5. But boy, do I worry about my grandchildren. Maybe not so much my older kids. They don't listen anyway. But my grandchildren, I think about them often. I think about the world in which they are being brought up. I know that the Bible says for all of us who worry about our kids and grandkids, cast all your cares on him because he cares for you. Words in 1 Peter chapter 5. The thing I have to remind myself is I don't have to carry every burden by myself. I can place those concerns in God's hands, and I've had to do that a number of times. Certain situations in my life, I'm like, God, there's no way I can handle this. I got to turn it over to you. And that's not easy for a type A personality like myself, but I have to let it go and just trust the Savior. Trust that he loves my family. Trust that he loves my grandkids even more than I do. Think about it. 1 Peter chapter 5, verse 7. It's a great word from God's Word from Your Hope Radio.

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Hope Radio is the Jordan Family Band in Morning for the Morning. Well, I'm Jeff Lohman. I wish I could say Matt Wall is on the way next at 2 o'clock, but I can't because he's not. Matt is still out. So you know what that means? You got me for another 4 hours coming up at 2 o'clock here on Hope Radio. It's Peach Goldman. I

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As always, we appreciate you being a part of our listening family. 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

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I am Jeff Lohman in for Matt Wall today. As always, we appreciate you being a part of our listening family. Hope we can encourage you with the best in Southern gospel music. Right now, a classic from the Greens on Hope Radio.

Thursday afternoon. I am Jeff Lohman in for Matt Wall today. As always, we appreciate you being a part of our listening family. Hope we can encourage you with the best in Southern gospel music. Right now, a classic from the Greens on Hope Radio.

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0: 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Hello, I'm Chuck Swindoll. He's born in a humble home. He learns a trade and operates in that trade for, well, more than two decades. And then one day, out of the blue, he begins his ministry, and of all things, rather than trying to find a large building or to gather a great big crowd, he carefully selects a number of men, actually only 12 of them. He was never in a hurry. He never once mentioned the size of his following. He just poured his life into those 12. Simple plan, maverick style, with much to teach us today.
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What's it like at home? The Mark Doubled family on Your Hope Radio. I'm Jeff Lemon in for Matt Wall today. You know, there are days when we feel just simply tired. I mean, life's responsibilities and challenges can wear us down, but God offers strength that goes beyond our own abilities. In Isaiah chapter 40, we're reminded that those who wait upon the Lord will renew their strength. When you feel weary, tired, exhausted, look to the Lord. He specializes in renewing hearts, restoring hope, and providing exactly what His children need for the journey ahead.

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Love is patient. Love is kind. Love forgives and holds no grudges. And of course, God is love. And for us here, that means our playlist is nothing but love songs, celebrating the love of God here on Hope Radio.

Hope Radio, the Triumphant Quartet, Saved by Grace. Well, I'm Jeff Lohman in for Matt Wall today. Forecast looking good. Sunshine this afternoon, clear tonight. Sunshine tomorrow, Saturday and Sunday. Highs tomorrow and Saturday near 90. Our highs on Sunday in the low 90s.

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And

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1: Hi, this is Sharon. 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
0: Hey, you are welcome, Sharon.
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Hope Radio. Well, a good Thursday afternoon. I'm Jeff Lovin in for Matt Wall today. Thanks for hanging out with us. We hope we can encourage you with the best in Southern gospel music. Right now, the Happy Goodmans.

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0: It's unfair, and frankly, sometimes life hurts. You know that. Well, God reminds us in His Word that through the trials of life, our faith will be tested. What will we do when life hurts? Will we stand firm on the promises of God? Will our faith remain steadfast? James 1 says, "Consider it pure joy, my brothers, whenever you face trials of many kinds, because you know that the testing of your faith produces perseverance." We can rejoice, knowing that the testing of our faith produces good things in our lives. Sometimes it is hard to see that God is up to something good. He can be trusted, even when life hurts. 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

Radio, the Down East Boys, on this Thursday afternoon. I'm Jeff Lemon in for Matt Wall. You know, there may be moments in your life when you feel isolated or forgotten, but God's presence never leaves His children. Deuteronomy chapter 31, verse 8 reminds us, the Lord Himself goes before you and will be with you. He will never leave you nor forsake you. Before you ever face another day, just remember that God is already there in the present. He's walking beside you, guiding your steps, and surrounding you with His unfailing, unconditional love.

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0: Wolf Radio's Gold City in the middle. Well, I'm Jeff Lemon in for Matt Wall on this Thursday. 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
1: Hey, Jeff, this is Brenda.
0: Hey, Brenda. How in the world are you?
1: How are you?
0: I'm good. How are you doing?
1: Hanging in there, buddy.
0: Hanging in by a thread.
1: I just want to let you know that I think you're just about one of the best speakers I ever heard.
0: Wow. Quite a compliment.
1: I'm serious.
0: What did I do? What did I do to deserve that?
1: It's what you do every day, Jeff. You open your mouth.
0: I talk.
1: You're a good talker.
0: Well, thank you, Brenda. I appreciate your kind words.
1: I just love it when you preach. Well, you're not preaching. You're talking about the Bible, talking about Jesus.

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Your Hope Radio, a good Thursday afternoon. I am Jeff Lohman in for Matt Wall. As always, thanks for hanging out with us today and being a part of our listening family. We hope we can encourage you with the best in Southern gospel music. Right now, it's the Legacy Five. She's

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0: The scripture says it is appointed unto man once to die, and after that the judgment. And so the Bible teaches that we are all headed toward death.
1: I know. At first, that seems like a lot to take in. Death can be a scary thing. But Billy Graham knew you don't have to be afraid of death.
0: If God is there, if Christ is there, you can walk through that door without fear, and you can know for sure that you're going to heaven. And people ask me, am I afraid to die? No, I'm looking forward to it because I know that I'm going into the presence of Christ. And if you are prepared to die, you're prepared to live.
1: Would you like to have that kind of peace of mind? 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

You know, sometimes the world can seem so unsettled, and uncertainty often creates anxiety. And yet God's peace is available even when circumstances are tough. John 14, 27, Jesus says, "Peace I leave with you, my peace I give you." The peace Christ offers isn't dependent on circumstances. It's rooted in his nature, in his presence. So take comfort today knowing that the Prince of Peace is watching over you.

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Well, checking out our forecast. Lots of sunshine this afternoon. Clear tonight. Sunshine tomorrow, Saturday and Sunday. Highs tomorrow and Saturday near 90. Highs on Sunday in the low 90s. It's Ronnie Booth and the Blackwood Brothers.

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0: It's Southbound and Nothing on this Thursday. I'm Jeff Lohman in for Matt Wall. Hi, this is Hope Radio.
1: Hi, this is Sharon. I just wanted to thank you for what you just said. I needed it. Thank you so much.
0: Hey, you are welcome, Sharon.
1: You always say things that help me, though, and I just wanted you to know that. I didn't mean to bother you, but I wanted to tell you thank you.
0: You're no bother. Sharon, you can call anytime you want to. We love and appreciate you. Thanks for calling, and thanks for your encouragement. Greatly.

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I got sunshine on a cloudy day. Jeff and Sherry Easter on this Thursday. I'm Jeff Lumman in for Matt Wall. Thanks for hanging out with us today. Hope to encourage you with the best in Southern gospel music. Right now, the Kingdom Heirs.

0: is mine.
1: Oh, I got sunshine on a cloudy day. Jeff and Sherry Easter on this Thursday. I'm Jeff Lumman in for Matt Wall. Thanks for hanging out with us today. Hope to encourage you with the best in Southern gospel music. Right now, the Kingdom Heirs. He lived there.

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0: 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Good music. Good news. Good God.

0: runs in all 50 states on 50 consecutive days and finished up with the New York City Marathon, which he ran in 3 hours flat. He enjoys the pain that comes from achieving new goals. "What I found," he says, "is that I'm never more alive than when I'm pushing and I'm in pain and I'm struggling for high achievement. In that struggle, I think there's a magic." Well, the psalmist agrees. He wrote, "It is good for me that I have been afflicted, that I may learn God's statutes." If you're experiencing discomfort today, look for what you could never learn otherwise. And this is David Jeremiah, encouraging you to get on the road to new life. Discover God's comfort on Route 66.
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It's the Neelands and Loving You. Well, I'm Jeff Lumman in for Matt Wall on this Thursday. I think it's so easy to focus on what's wrong. So easy. But gratitude changes our perspective and reminds us of God's goodness. In Psalm 107, it says, "Give thanks to the Lord, for he is good. His love endures forever." Why not think of just one blessing today that God has given you? Just one. Maybe family, friends, health, or simply another day to enjoy his creation? Fact is, his goodness is worth celebrating.

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not once brag of perfection. 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

0: Hope Radio and the Inspirations, Sea of Forgetfulness. Well, I'm Jeff Lemon, a good Thursday. Let me grab the phone. Hi, this is Hope Radio.
1: Hey, Jeff, this is Brenda.
0: Hey, Brenda. How in the world are you?
1: How are you?
0: I'm good. How are you doing?
1: Hanging in there, buddy.
0: Hanging in by a thread.
1: I just want to let you know that I think you're just about one of the best speakers I ever heard.
0: Wow. Quite a compliment.
1: I'm serious.
0: What did I do? What did I do to deserve that?
1: It's what you do every day, Jeff. You open your mouth.
0: I talk.
1: You're a good talker.
0: Well, thank you, Brenda. I appreciate your kind words.
1: I just love it when you preach. Well, you're not preaching. You're talking about the Bible, talking about Jesus.

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0: You know, if you think about it, you'll notice that Christ had a maverick style of ministry in today's terms. Hello, I'm Chuck Swindoll. He's born in a humble home. He learns a trade and operates in that trade for, well, more than two decades. And then one day, out of the blue, he begins his ministry, and of all things, rather than trying to find a large building or to gather a great big crowd, he carefully selects a number of men, actually only 12 of them. He was never in a hurry. He never once mentioned the size of his following. He just poured his life into those 12. Simple plan, maverick style, with much to teach us today.
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0: The scripture says it is appointed unto man once to die, and after that the judgment. And so the Bible teaches that we are all headed toward death.
1: I know. At first that seems like a lot to take in. Death can be a scary thing. But Billy Graham knew you don't have to be afraid of death.
0: If God is there, if Christ is there, you can walk through that door without fear. And you can know for sure that you're going to heaven. And people ask me, am I afraid to die? No, I'm looking forward to it. Because I know that I'm going into the presence of Christ. And if you are prepared to die, you're prepared to live.
1: Would you like to have that kind of peace of mind? 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